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2: First exit south off 52nd Avenue exit, Wild Rice exit off I-29.
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day, Potts Farm was a place to go. 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Y'all ain't listening. The more dirt.

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1: Last time I came home, I went to talk to my old high school. They brought me. Talk to my old high school. You believe that? It's about life. Yeah, it was fun. Talking to my old high school. Thank you. So, it reminded me of when I was in school and I took calculus. You guys ever take calculus? See, in calculus, you have to draw these curves called asymptotes that approach zero, but they never equal zero. You know what I'm saying? So, the theory is from now till forever, it's getting closer and closer to zero, but it's never, it's just, right? Closer and closer, but it's never going to equal zero ever. And I didn't understand that. I was like, how could something get closer to zero forever without, it didn't make sense to me, you know what I mean? Until I got some credit card bills. Now I'm like, oh, dip, word. True that. I understand that now, word. Oh, my goodness. Yeah.
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0: Proof that even grown adults shouldn't be allowed to speak publicly this early. Scotch and Mandy in the morning with the Wake Up Call on Froggy 99.9.

0: Froggy 99.9, it is Scotch and Mandy from the Wake Up Call. And Tuesdays, we like to have our good friends Tom and Kathy in studio. They can't make it up from Chahinkapazoo today, but we are dialing Kathy now. Let's see if we can get her on the line. One ringy dingy. Two ringy dingies. Three ringy dingies.
1: Hello, this is Kathy.
0: Hi, Kathy.
1: Hi.
0: It only took three ringy dingies till you picked up. Oh, by the way, it's Scotch and Mandy calling from Fargo. How are you doing?
1: I know that it is, and I'm doing well. How are you?
0: Good. How are things way down south there?
1: We're good. We're good. The weather's been, well, Friday wasn't great weather with the hail and the rain.
2: Oh, no. How do the animals do?
1: We gave everybody a choice. We ran around and opened doors, and they could go inside, you know, for the ones that normally do, like the primates and some of the cats. But, no, the weather for the Father's Day weekend was perfect, and I think this week's going to be a pretty really fair weather day, or fair weather week.
0: That's what we're hearing.
1: Five times fast.
0: Yeah, that's what we're hearing from Two Tall Toms, so great. Just thought we'd check in with you. It's been a little while since we talked, and been a little while since we'd been down to Wahpeton. Is it worth our travel this week to come down and see those animals?
1: Absolutely. I always say this, and it sounds like, you know, a recording almost, but there's no 2 days alike at the zoo because of animal behavior and just what's going on. And everybody says, what's your favorite animal at the zoo? And I always respond, well, it depends on the one I'm looking at that time. Because we're so fortunate to be able to tell our story while people look into the eyes of these beautiful species. And we had a really great lifestyle, I'd say profession, but it's actually a lifestyle when you work at a zoo. And it's been 35 years. So it's pretty exciting stuff. This weekend, speaking of years, we have our 41st annual Prometheus Motorcycle Club run, and it's a zoo run for charity for the zoo, and it's to support all the animal care at the zoo, and it happens every last Saturday in June.
2: Okay.
1: Each year, and kickstands up at noon. People can register at the zoo, and they can come on down for a pancake breakfast regardless. Free will offering on Saturday. And check out the bikes and the good people that are doing this run.
2: Fun!
0: So Prometheus bike run coming up on
2: Saturday.
0: This Saturday.
1: Yes.
2: That does sound really fun.
0: Yeah.
2: Well, Kathy, you kind of gave us a lot of information. You being at the zoo for 35 years, you get to see what the zoo looks like after hours. What's the biggest troublemaker animal at the zoo after hours?
1: Well, there's antics going on, but the ones that seem to be troublemakers are already secured nicely in their inside enclosures, so they're safe as can be. But, you know, I always say the antics of spider monkeys, you know, gibbons, things like that, and the orangutan Tao. And, you know, he doesn't going to cause trouble. He's just so darn smart. He creates his own things. We give him enrichment all the time, all our animals. But with him, you have to really work hard at an enrichment that is going to take him into the evening until he, you know, goes to sleep later. So you give him some activity. And sometimes it takes us a while to figure it out. It takes him, you know, minutes. He's done with it. So I would say Tao. Who knows what he's doing?
0: Yeah. Because he'll get bored otherwise, I suppose, right? He's got to have he's got to be occupied. He's got to have stuff to do.
1: Be occupied, much like we do. Much like we do, guys.
0: Well, I think we want to keep you on the phone for a little bit and visit some more Kathy. Why don't you stick around? We'll be back with more with Kathy from Chahinkapazoo in Wahpeton. Coming up next, it's Scotch and Mandy, Froggy 99.9.

0: Froggy 99.9. It is Scotch and Mandy with the wake-up call back on the line with us. We didn't want to let her go. It's Kathy from Chehinkpazoo down in Wahpeton.
1: Hi.
0: Are there any animals there that you would characterize as being like the biggest drama queen at the zoo?
2: Yeah.
1: Oh, that's Oxtail.
0: Oh, yeah.
2: Okay. Same one.
1: You know, he's like, people talk about his birthday party and about his concert. He's got a concert coming up. You know, they talk about that being his drama times, but he's every day. It's like, look at me.
0: Yeah.
1: And people come over, and he knows as soon as he does his training or as soon as he does his thing, people are going to go on to look at the rhinos or look at, oh, when we moved the rhinos over there, he was like almost just like jealous. He'd watch people go by, and they're not stopping. They're going to go see the rhinos, and you should have seen his antics. He was just hilarious trying to get their attention, like, I'm here.
2: Yeah.
1: Where are you going?
2: Oh, limelight. I like it.
0: I was shocked when we got to do a little behind the scenes, and we saw them actually do the checkup with him, where they're like, you know, he'd put his hand up so they could check his hand and then show the teeth, and they just have little signals they do to get him to do that. And yeah, it was amazing to watch him respond and then put his one foot up so they could check that out.
1: Oh yeah, I'm glad you mentioned that, because the training that we do, 17 different species a day in training, but five of those are actually scheduled so the public can participate and can watch what's going on, whether it's the grizzly bears, whether it's the bison, you know, fusa, tigers, whatever the case, people get to see that demonstration, because we prepare them for, you know, so we don't have to do the invasive. We don't have to sedate them or capture them, because that's very stressful for everybody. And this way we can do so many different things. I think one of the most fun things for people to see is to get Tal the orangutan to go from point A to point B. We use a laser light, like a laser pointer. So there's a little green dot, tiny green dot. They can put it anywhere in his habitat and he'll go and touch it. And that's how we get him to move if we need him to move, you know, for not necessarily emergencies always, but something. But when we put that dot really high on those poles, people say, I've never seen him climb to the top. He will go and hang by two fingers just to get up there to touch that. And that's how agile and strong that he is.
2: Oh, my God.
1: So I think these demonstrations are very important for us to show the excellent care that's given at Chehinkpazoo. And everything that we do on a daily basis, I get excited about people getting excited about seeing these things. So we went to the scheduled ones. Where else are you guys going to train today? We always say, watch for the keepers carrying the silver buckets, because that means that's their training treats. And follow them, and they'll be training an animal somewhere.
2: There we go. That's great.
0: Well, it's just so funny watching Mandy over there. Now she's studying her two fingers as if she's... Would
2: How
0: I be able to
2: human...
0: hang from the top of a cage from these?
2: I don't think I could.
1: Well, you know you've got to get a clicker for her. Then.
0: All right. I'll be flashing my little laser around her and get her to go where I want her to go.
1: Quick, you did good. Here's a gumdrop.
0: Yes, swallow a fruit snack.
1: Mandy's case, here's a glass of wine.
2: Yeah. A glass of wine. Yes, please. She knows me.
0: Well, as you know, it's well worth the trip down to Chehinkpazoo in Wahpeton. And now, last time you and Tom were in studio, I think you whooped my butt pretty good at the birthday game. Would you stick around for one more break and do the birthday guessing game with us?
1: I sure will.
0: That'd be awesome. Stick around. More of Kathy from Chehinkpazoo coming up next with Scotch and Mandy and Froggy 99.9.
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0: Froggy 99.9. It is Scotch and Mandy and Lucky Us. Continuing on the phone, it's Kathy from Chahinkapazoo calling all the way from Wahpeton. How are you this morning?
1: I'm doing great.
0: Well, we've been having a little fun conversation talking about the zoo, and we said, well, stick around. Give me an opportunity to beat you at the birthday guessing game, if I could. Tuesday, June 23rd. I don't know that I am going to beat her, but Mandy's got some clues, and we got to choose who the celebrity celebrating their birthday is.
2: Yeah, this
0: today.
2: Could be really even. Even keel for the two of you guys.
0: Okay.
2: Okay, one of four clues. This is the first one. This person is an American actress and prominent disability advocate for MS, where she herself was diagnosed in 2018.
0: Hmm.
2: Oh, I gave you a she.
1: Mm-hmm. I'm clueless.
0: Yeah, I don't
2: clueless.
0: Think that's not enough of a clue
1: well,
0: for me.
1: I got your clue. I'm still clueless.
0: Well, who's the two beach act from like the 60s? Frankie and Annette. Was Annette Funicello? Doesn't she?
1: Annette Funicello.
0: She's like an MS activist.
2: Cool. Mm-hmm. Not her.
0: Mm-hmm. Not her. Okay.
2: No. You guys need another clue. I'll give you another one.
1: We do.
2: She wrote a memoir titled Mean Baby, detailing her early life, rapid rise in Hollywood, and personal struggles. Nope, this isn't helping. I'm looking at Scotch's face.
0: Mean Baby.
1: It's not Brooke Shields.
0: No.
1: She just rose really quickly. Mean Baby. It's not, gosh.
0: If the book was Fur Baby, then Kathy
2: then
0: would
2: get
0: it easy. It'd be
1: yeah. yeah, Mean Baby. I don't know, Mean Baby.
2: Okay, we need another clue.
0: Another,
2: you poor
0: please.
2: Guys, you're struggling. In the movie Cruel Intentions, I don't know if you guys watched that one.
1: Oh, yes.
2: But
1: Sarah?
2: She,
1: Geller?
2: Oh, she was one of the two girls in that popular spitty kiss scene.
0: Oh, Selma Blair.
2: Selma Blair.
0: Yay.
2: How do you know that? Would you know that, Kathy? That was so gross.
1: So it was very gross.
0: I don't know. At the age I was watching it, it was pretty alluring. It kept me very entertained. So,
2: the other things I should have said is, like, you know, she was in Legally Blonde. She was the other woman with Reese mm-hmm. Witherspoon. And she was also...
1: Yep, that I would have known.
2: You would have known that one. Okay.
1: Yes, absolutely. So,
2: gosh darn it.
1: Okay, he wins.
0: Yep. You're disgusted that I knew that one, aren't you?
2: It's okay that he knew that one.
1: I'm disgusted that you won.
0: Well, again, thanks for sticking around, Kathy, and we'll make sure to get down there Saturday. It's going to be the Prometheus Bike Run happening at the Chahinkapazoo in Wahpeton. You have a great week, all right?
1: You guys, too. Thank you so much.
2: Yeah.
0: Talk to you later. Bye-bye.
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Because mornings are hard, we make them harder to turn off. 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

0: Froggy 99.9. It is Scotch and Mandy, and it's summertime. And let's be honest, kids get summer camp. We get, what, property taxes? It's not fair.
1: Right, it's just more bills.
0: Hardly seems fair.
1: I have to afford that.
0: So Mandy and I were thinking this morning, we started wondering, if there were adult summer camps, what would it actually look like? I think there are actually camps.
1: Yeah, that's a real thing. Like, I had a friend of mine that went to an adult summer camp, and it's like, it's a certain age group. He went there single, which is the other point of it.
0: Oh, so it's 21 and over.
1: Yeah, let's say that, because I'm not fully sure. But it was also just to meet people and do things that we did when we were kids.
0: Well, and I love campfires, and there was stuff about camp that was fun when I was younger, arts and crafts and doing water sports and that
1: I
0: type of stuff.
1: I liked archery, yeah.
0: Right. Do they still do that type of thing, though, I wonder, if you're going to an adult?
1: I'm sure they do, because I've seen a bunch of adult camps that would do, like, surfing, for example, to teach you how to surf. Or he did mention that there was archery and kickball. That'd be kind of fun to do with other adults.
0: As long as you're young enough. Like, I don't want to go and hurt myself.
1: Okay, so are you saying... Should we make up a summer camp?
0: Well, I know that there are some fantasy camps. Like, there was a Friday the 13th fantasy camp. And there's the actual camp. I think it's a Wobbenosco or something like that. The camp that doubled as Camp Crystal Lake in the Friday the 13th movies. Ooh. Where you can go as a grown-up and spend a weekend there. And they'll do, like, guided flashlight tours at night where they'll show you, well, this is the shed where the generator breaks down in the movie and all that. So, I mean, it's like the actual camp where they filmed it. I don't know if they
1: get to spend the night there, or
0: Jason come out and scare you or anything, but it would be kind of neat to go see.
1: That would be your type of a camp. Mm-hmm. My type of camp would be learning how to make the perfect margarita, blend it on the rocks. And while you're working on it with everybody, they serve you chips and queso. I think I have found my perfect camp.
0: And the cabins are air conditioned.
1: Oh, please. Please, please, please.
0: Lights out, completely optional.
1: And everybody has a king-size bed. Even if they're bunk beds, I'll take it. Could you imagine? That seems really scary, actually.
0: What's that?
1: King-size bunk beds. I have such a thing about, like, people are going to cave in or fall through, and you're going to squish the person on the bottom bunk.
0: Yeah, that wouldn't be good.
1: Because a king bed is heavier.
0: That wouldn't be good for you. But if you could really excel at the things that you already excel at as an adult, like when they have the summer games at the end of the summer camp, you know, you do your Olympic events. You could have one, like, where you're speed loading the dishwasher, or you have to carry every grocery bag in one trip back and forth.
1: That reminds me, Costco. Navigating through Costco efficiently.
0: So what other classes would be offered at an adult summer camp?
1: Napping. Napping. How to successfully fall asleep as soon as possible.
0: Yeah, the pretending everything is fine event. That's the
1: okay, that's
0: the
1: real
0: classes
1: one
0: I would offer. Because I spend my life telling everybody everything's fine, everything's going to be okay. Mm-hmm. That's what being an adult is all about. So that's what you would do at an adult summer camp.
1: Extreme, I don't know, sunblocking, putting sunblock on a child that's extremely squirmy. I don't know.
0: Oh, extreme.
1: If we got to go competitive.
0: Extreme sunblocking.
1: I know that it's important to be protective against the sun.
0: I know the things I wouldn't want them to have at an adult summer camp. One of them would be early morning wake-up calls. You know,
1: no little trumpet that's whatever that is.
0: We don't need that. None of these team-building exercises like the trust falls, because that's all I need is to, like, hurt my back.
1: You know someone's going to drop you.
0: Mm-hmm. Just group projects in general. We're adults.
1: You don't like crafts.
0: We've suffered enough. Just let us do our own thing when we're there.
1: There's something weird about with the scissors.
0: I just want the summer camp vibe is all I want.
1: You know that there really are adult summer camps, the top summer camps. Should we talk about those next?
0: Let's do that.
1: Okay.
0: There's no more fruit on this tree, so let's move on to what actually exists at a summer camp. We'll talk about it coming up next on Froggy 99.9.
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0: Froggy 99.9 scrambling for content. It is the wake up call. Scotch and Mandy. We were talking about adult summer camps, and via a Google search, we found out that yes, adult summer camps are very popular. There are all-inclusive getaways designed for ages 21 and over where you get to do all those things, campfires and arts and crafts and high rope courses. Are these what we want to do? Not necessarily.
1: Yeah.
0: But Mandy has found a list of some of the top adult summer camps.
1: I'm just going to give you the top three. The first one comes from New York and California. It's called Camp No Counselors.
0: I like that.
1: It's a real one, and it's happening, actually not now. I thought it was May 29th through June 1st. It's going to happen again in August through September. So it offers this all-inclusive summer camp where you're going to be doing Olympics, talent shows, lip sync battles. This does not sound like what we would want to do. Dodgeball tournament.
0: I like this one. There's an unglued summer camp in Minnesota that's got 60 different workshops, including mixology.
1: Oh, that's fun.
0: Go spend your summer mixing drinks.
1: Ooh, head to yoga with cocktail in hand. That was with this Camp No Counselors. But number two is Camp Social, happening in Pennsylvania.
0: Camp Social. I already love it.
1: They've got claw clip design, sound baths, cooking classes.
0: That one sounds a little artsy-fartsy for
1: Camp
0: me.
1: Campchella. Yeah.
0: Hmm.
1: That's interesting, but it's around like $500. You leave with a goodie bag.
0: As long as I get to go home with a prize, that's all that matters. There's a lot of adult summer camps in the Midwest. I'm seeing it. They're coming up all over the place here.
1: I like that you're seeing in the Midwest.
0: Yeah.
1: I'm going all, like, this is the top three in the nation. So the number one is an endless summer surf camp.
0: Oh, cool.
1: Cool if you want to surf. Mm-hmm. I actually want a paddleboard. That would be really fun. But this one is campers actually hang out in low tide lounge. They enjoy happy hours, go skateboarding, play ping pong, explore San Clemente and neighboring towns, because this is in California.
0: Mm-hmm.
1: So accommodations are meals and drinks and snacks. Oh, I like this part. And it's about $1,500.
0: Well, yeah. I mean, at least it's not like $15,000, so.
1: Yeah, and how long are these? Like this one, they're like a week long. It's just like camp.
0: They all seem to vary. We're painting a pretty strong picture there. If you missed out on summer camp as a kid and it hasn't stopped you from becoming a summer camp adult later in life, this is where you want to go. Summer camp nostalgia, alive and strong and driving some very unique camps across the United States this summer.
1: Like in the top 10, there's a space one.
0: Ooh.
1: Adults Space Academy.
0: All right. Well, check it out. It's Scotch and Mandy, Froggy 99.9.

0: Froggy 99.9. It is Scotch and Mandy with the wake up call. And apparently there is a new dating term that we're all supposed to learn, and it's called a maybe latership.
1: What are we doing?
0: We used to call that stringing somebody along back in the old day, but
1: keeping them on the hook.
0: Maybe latership sounds less like a dating trend and more like what happens when your cable company promises they're going to be there to fix your internet. It's like, well, maybe.
1: Maybe
0: latership is when somebody likes you enough to keep you around, but not enough to actually commit. Somebody who's like, well, you know, maybe someday, or yeah, I like you, but I'm not ready right now.
1: I like your attention on me, but and I don't want to do anything with that.
0: That's exactly what it is. That's when you're sitting there wondering if you're dating somebody or if you're waiting for a delayed flight. And meanwhile, they're getting the attention that you're lavishing upon them. So quite a one-sided relationship is what it sounds like.
1: I don't love it at all.
0: And I don't think it really counts as a relationship.
1: You think that this is happening right now, like more often? It has to, if this is something that came up.
0: Sometimes, is it though? Sometimes I wonder if they like to just put a label on a... It's not like this situation is brand new. I mean, there's certainly been people getting strung along in relationships before, but here we're just putting a label on it.
1: I guess I forget. These days, people date multiple people at the same time.
0: Oh, yeah.
1: That's not something that I don't think either one of our eras were very common of doing.
0: No,
1: unless you were a celebrity.
0: Yeah, right. If you were dating somebody, I think that person kind of expected you to be committed to dating them.
1: Yeah.
0: Because if you were in a relationship like that and it's romantic in any way, that's kind of gross if you're being like romantic with several other people.
1: Aren't we? Yeah.
0: That's how diseases get spread.
1: It's kind of like you got to wipe down the studio because there's another person that's got to use it. That just seems very uncleanly and unhealthy.
0: Imagine applying for a job. Here's the way I look at it. If you applied for a job and they go, you know what? We really like you. We aren't really ready to hire you right now, but if you just keep checking back every few months, we'll let you know. Eventually, you would move on.
1: But you have to survive.
0: But this is where somebody has convinced themselves that it's romantic and that this person is going to change their mind eventually. So I think if somebody is into you, they're going to make it clear. They're not going to say, well, let's just set up a timeline. And you just keep coming back and seeing if I'm interested, and maybe in a few weeks I'll be interested.
1: Trying to imagine this, because like our kids, your kids are in the dating pool. My kids will eventually be in that, and this will probably be a phase of something that comes up.
0: Like this will be something they'll go to therapy for.
1: Yeah, probably. Probably.
0: Have you ever been stuck in a maybe latership? Give us a text, 241-9936. How long did you wait?
1: Yeah, should you wait?
0: Did you ever get a commitment out of this sap? 241-9936. We'll read your texts next. Maybe later ships on Froggy 99.9.
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0: Froggy 99.9. It is Scotch and Mandy, the wake-up call, talking about probably the weirdest relationship label we've ever heard, the maybe later ship. That's where you like the person and they say, maybe.
1: That's awful. That's awful.
0: How long have you been stuck in a maybe later ship? We asked you to text in and somebody said, I was in a maybe later ship for about 2 years. Turns out he was ready, just not with me.
1: Oh, see, those are the worst. That's what do you do with those 2 years?
0: I hate that for you.
1: Yes, I Scotch, that's great.
0: My husband proposed after 6 months. We've been married 24 years. That's
1: okay,
0: nice.
1: Okay, so it was a maybe I can't even say it. It turned into something beautiful. It blossomed.
0: Let's just not label it. Okay. They got married. Good for them.
1: Good. This says, we dated for 4 years before getting engaged, but we both knew where it was headed. Oh, no. Marriage. Marriage?
0: Yeah. Okay, yeah, good. So these sound like...
1: I'm so nervous that it's not working out.
0: Yes. These sound like normal relationships.
1: Yeah. Good.
0: This one says, if somebody says they're not ready after 3 years, they're probably ready for you to stop asking.
1: After 3 years, that's what I'm saying, is like, let's do 6 months at a max. 3 to 6 months of a maybe.
0: Just think how much of your life you're wasting away sitting waiting on this other person.
1: Ugh. Okay, this says, my daughter explained situationships, talking stages, and maybe relationships to me. I can't even say it.
0: Maybe later ships.
1: Maybe later ships. Back in my day, it was called dating.
0: Yeah.
1: Okay, so maybe we're just like putting a different title on.
0: Yes.
1: The same move.
0: Situationship. Give me a break.
1: Situations.
0: Last one, somebody texted in, I once waited so long for commitment, I could have earned airline status.
1: Wish you woulda.
0: Right.
1: I'm so sorry about that.
0: Well, obviously relationships don't move at the same speed for everybody. Some couples know after 6 months. Some couples know right away. Others never know. So at some point, maybe later, becomes probably not.
1: I guess when you think about it, it took Cody 5 years to get down on one knee. So I guess I was in one.
0: You guys worked together. How long was it?
1: We dated for 5 years before.
0: Man.
1: Yep.
0: You know what? Tanya and I, we hadn't even dated probably 2 months when we decided we were ready to get married.
1: What?
0: We set the date for a ways down the road so it wouldn't look weird. But I had just gotten out of a bad relationship. She had just gotten out of a bad relationship. And we were both like, ugh. I found somebody normal, finally. So we were, like, ready, you know?
1: That's weird. It's like a rom-com, but in the wrong way. Like, you're set up to fail, but you succeeded.
0: And we did. 32 years.
1: Woo!
0: Look at me go.
1: And Tanya.
0: All right. Well, life is too short to spend waiting in the world's largest checkout line. So find that special someone and nail them down. It's Scotch and Mandy, Froggy 99.9.

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1: Men don't walk down the aisle. Because if guys walk down the aisle, I'd be like, dun, dun, dun, dun. How you doing? What's up with you? I mean, you've been to weddings before, right? The guys get there an hour ahead of time. You can't turn around. The first eight rows of family, just to be safe. The bridesmaids are wearing those papaya potato sacks. That's why those dresses are so ugly. Yeah, so there's no buyer's remorse. When it gets up there, keep him focused. Next wedding you go to, look close. The next wedding you go to, look close. Right before he says, I do, he looks over at the bridesmaids. Look close. Yeah, right, they'll be like this. You take this woman to be your... Yeah, yeah, definitely. I take this one because I don't even know what color that is. Yeah, we're going to...
0: Scotch and Mandy, 6 to 9 a.m. with the Wake Up Call on Froggy 99.9. 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

0: 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Hey, yeah, mics are on. It is Scotch and Mandy with the Wake Up Call, an in-studio radio veteran from over at KFGO on the morning crew. It's Robbie Daniels.
1: Yes, hi, good morning.
2: Is veteran radio veteran? Does that make me sound old?
0: I don't think so.
2: Experienced? No, that's not a good word.
1: Jeez Louise, no. Okay, jeez Louise makes me sound old.
0: This is what she does. What would you do if you weren't doing radio? Do you have a job that you liked doing before you were in radio that you'd go back to?
1: Or? No, I swear to God, I've been in radio my entire life, so no. Unless I was a waitress.
0: Mm-hmm.
2: Would you enjoy that, though, at this? Like, I don't think I'd enjoy it. I wasn't good at it before.
1: Mm.
2: I don't remember people's orders. It's
1: hard. I was good at it.
2: You were.
1: That's why you write them down. These days, you don't write anything down, though.
0: What I think is funny is the only job I would want to go back to that I did before radio doesn't even exist anymore. Because I used to love working at a video store.
1: Oh, yeah.
0: Worked That's at Media right. Play. I worked at Take-Two Video. If I could go back and just talk about movies all day.
1: You were like the Take-Two Video King, weren't you?
0: Well, I like to think I was.
1: You were.
0: But I sure enjoyed it.
1: I mean, somebody said Take-Two Video, everybody went, Scotch.
2: Really? That was your thing?
0: She's exaggerating. Oh, she's good at it. Just talk movies all day. What a life.
2: Do you guys remember Pomida?
1: Yeah. Pam and Mike.
2: That. All right. That's how they put that together. Mm-hmm. I worked at a Pomida back in like high school era, and that was fun because there's just like no real responsibility with that job.
1: It's kind of like the Dollar General nowadays. Not the dollar store, the Dollar General.
2: Because I don't know how many Pomidas are still alive out there.
1: They're not.
2: Oh, they're because they turned into Shopko.
1: Shopko, and I don't even think Shopko's around anymore. Why am I here today?
0: Oh, yeah. We're going to play the celebrity birthday guessing game, but we also like to ramble.
1: Why not?
0: So let's do that. Today is Tuesday, June 23rd. Mandy's got some clues, and you and I have to figure out the celebrity celebrating their birthday today.
2: We've got a couple of them. So here's your first clue, you guys. This person is a multi-Grammy award-winning American singer-songwriter. It's a lot of things there. And creates pop, folk, reggae-type music. So it's poppy, it's folky, it's reggae.
0: Need to remind you, we're on a country station.
2: I know, but this person is pretty popular.
1: Okay, is he young or old? He's your genre, isn't he?
2: He's, this is a clue, but 49 years old today.
1: Yeah.
2: Oh, shoot, and I gave you a heat. Oh!
0: So now we're getting somewhere.
1: Pop reggae-ish.
2: Mm-hmm.
0: Who is that freewheeling, good-timing guy that kind of played the ukulele and is it Robbie? What's that guy's name?
2: I like what you're thinking, but no, there's no Robbie in this person.
0: All right.
1: That's me.
0: Robbie Daniels.
2: You guys want another clue?
1: Yeah.
2: You're struggling.
1: I suppose.
2: Okay, so his breakout 2002 hit single, The Remedy, was written as an anthem of hope for his high school friend who was diagnosed with cancer.
1: Okay, so Remedy, now all I think is Black Crowes.
0: Black Crowes.
1: Right.
0: I need a remedy.
2: Wow, you guys.
1: Wow.
2: Confusing yourselves.
1: Come into our era, please.
2: The Remedy, I Won't Worry. Okay, his 2008 single.
1: I can hear it now. I can hear that Remedy.
2: The Remedy.
1: Da da da da da da.
2: Yeah. Keep going off
1: that.
2: Here's another song. I'm Yours from 2008. It made history by being like on the charts for 76 weeks in a row. I'm Yours.
0: Jason Mraz.
2: He wrote that popular Kobe Kelly song.
1: I was going to say Jack Johnson, but
0: Robbie, whatever. That's what I was thinking. It was Jack Johnson.
1: Robbie Johnson.
0: Yeah, well.
2: Oh, yeah.
0: It's just that freewheeling kind of soft rock contemporary. I've never really followed that, but Jason Mraz, he's something.
2: 49 years old today. Jack Johnson was about a month ago, so that wasn't a bad idea either, you guys.
1: Sure.
2: Right up there.
1: Sure.
0: You got something that's closer to our era?
2: Yes, I do. That's next, if you'd like to try another.
1: Okay.
0: I would like to,
2: Your face is like,
0: that was
2: I don't
0: a
2: know.
0: Wild pull. I ordinarily wouldn't have known that.
2: Really?
1: No. I'm impressed.
0: Thank you.
2: You still pulled it out.
0: All right. Well, let's take another little pause, and when we come back, Robbie Daniels joins us for another round of birthdays on the Wake Up Call, Froggy 99.9.

0: Froggy 99.9 pulling out on a Tuesday. It is Scotch and Mandy, Robbie Daniels in studio.
1: This close to going there.
0: Oh, yeah.
2: This close.
0: And we're playing that celebrity birthday guessing game for Tuesday, June 23rd. Mandy's got some celebrities, and Robbie and I have to figure out who that is who's celebrating their birthday today.
2: Okay, guys. First clue is going to be rough. Okay.
1: I like it when she gives me this look. Like, oh, okay. You know, honey.
2: I'm excited to see you struggle.
0: It's going
2: to
0: be a rough one.
2: Clue one, this person is a Grammy Award-winning American bassist and record producer and TV personality. That's, they're kind of an all-arounder again.
0: You couldn't have just picked an actor, just some movie star or something?
2: I don't choose who's born. I don't do it.
1: Oh, well, I'm sure there's more than these two that you found.
2: You should see who's born on this day.
1: A bass player.
0: Bass player and bass TV player. Personality.
2: TV personality is what I know them for.
0: Okay, all right. Well, that's helpful.
2: No, it's not.
0: Hmm.
2: Should I give you another one?
0: We would know him more as a TV personality than a bass player, I'm assuming.
2: Well, maybe. Here's the second clue. This person is the official bassist of the band Journey. You guys know Journey?
0: Well, yeah, but they've got a lot of...
1: But you don't have the
0: baby's
1: personality.
2: Okay. Mm-hmm. Okay, fine. Here's the clue number three. We're going to fly through this one. He's one of the original judges on American Idol. And the longest serving American Idol judge.
0: Oh, dog. Is it that guy? What's his name? Randy Jackson?
2: Yes, it's Randy. When was he in the band Journey?
0: He filled in on bass for a couple of different bands. Well, that's the thing.
1: Okay,
0: I remember
1: filled
0: them,
1: in. I remember He's never them, been a part of Journey.
0: I remember them talking about that when he was on American Idol, and I thought he wasn't like a member, but I think he either played in some studio cuts or sessions, or I don't know.
2: I was looking through all of the facts behind Ryan Jackson, and he's super impressive, but it's overwhelming to know that, like, he's done so many things.
0: Randy Jackson.
2: Randy Jackson. Yeah.
1: Ryan who?
2: Oh, did I say Ryan?
0: Yes.
2: Well, it's a Tuesday.
0: If you would have said he's the guy on American Idol that say dog all the time.
1: We might have gotten that.
0: I sound a great dog.
2: Should have said it that way. Do you remember he was diagnosed with type 2 diabetes? And that's like, that was, he underwent that gastric bypass surgery, and that's how he went from like a larger size to what he is now.
1: Why would we know that if we didn't even really recall him being a part of Journey? But we know that he was a type 2 diabetic.
0: Yeah, right.
2: Did you?
1: No,
2: yeah. Did not.
1: That's what I'm saying. Why would we?
0: That was one of the fun facts from the back of his collector's card. He had diabetes.
1: All right, well, I suck at this game, so.
2: I just love that you suck at this game.
1: I suck at this game.
2: So happy.
0: I don't fully blame you for it. I think a lot of it lied in our clues.
2: I'll show you the celebrities that are
1: the mostest over here.
2: Mm-hmm. Okay. Yep, that's me.
0: All right. Yeah, you go back to working as a waitress and we'll... It's Scotch and Mandy. Robbie, thanks for joining us.
1: Yeah.
0: All right. More coming up with the wake up call.
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0: head. Yeah, I'm gonna let you go and walk away like every day I said I would.
1: Froggy 99.9, it is Scotch and Mandy snacking on a Tuesday, and M&M's are about to undergo a pretty major makeover.
2: M&M's are?
1: Starting in August, so okay. Just right around the corner, Mars will be rolling out a version made without artificial food dyes.
2: Okay, so no Reds.
1: Yeah. Oh, I've got no complaints over that. Actually, I think Reds are back. Now, this is all, of course, because Robert F. Kennedy Jr. started his Make America Healthy Again campaign. So it's kind of put a pressure on food companies to move towards natural ingredients. So the new dye-free M&Ms will only come in four colors, green, yellow, orange, and red, which means for now, blue and brown M&Ms are going to be sent to the witness protection program, never to be seen again.
2: You know what? I'm going to be bummed about the blue. The blue is going to be hard because that kind of completes a rainbow with all the M&M colors. But brown, why did we even do brown to begin with? Why?
1: Well, because chocolate is brown.
2: Yeah, but it just seemed like you added color. It seems like such a waste of time.
1: There's a notorious rider that a famous rock band had years ago. It was, Van Halen, and they claimed that they wanted bowls of M&Ms in their dressing room area, but all of the brown ones picked out.
2: See, look at nobody likes the brown ones. And that one's fine.
1: Yes, apparently that was a real rider in their contract. it's the reason is making natural blue coloring is way harder than making red, yellow, orange, or green. So that's the problem.
2: Huh?
1: Because you can use beets to make red.
2: Oh, is that why? I was like, what do you do?
1: Yeah.
2: Blood?

0: be okay with purple.
1: Yeah, well, there were purple M&Ms for a while. Those were fun.
0: I'll just go talk to M&Ms for a while.
1: Do people care that much about color, though? I mean,
0: I care about the flavor, I guess. I do like the color because it's fun. Right. It's happy.
1: If they were all beige M&Ms, we'd probably figure out pretty fast how important color is to people. If they're like, we're just going to try making them all beige for a few months.
0: Could you imagine? It's like, what is this? I'm not going to do this.
1: What am I eating? But if you look at the M&Ms, if you have them laid out and you eat, do you feel like they taste better? Like certain ones taste better because of the color?
0: That's how I feel with Skittles. M&Ms is a little bit more the colors and the patterns. Like, okay, I got 3 reds, 2 yellows, 1 orange. I can make a triangle out of this while I eat them.
1: And the Skittles actually do taste different. I think they do.
0: They do taste different. Right. So that's...
1: But M&Ms, I literally never buy them, but my mother-in-law's got a thing of trail mix down in the basement, and I sit, and when I'm eating out of that, it's got the nuts and the raisins, and the I will purposely reach in, oop, there's a red one, pick out a couple of red M&Ms, and eat them based on the color.
0: Based on the color. Okay, so if you had just, like, all beige in, like, a... It's just going to look weird to have trail mix and everything looks the same color.
1: Yeah, I thought when I was younger, like, the blue ones taste different, and the red ones taste better, and...
0: Green, the brown ones taste more
1: green like. Green M&M's made you horny, baby. Did you ever hear that?
0: No.
1: It's like, but oh, is it, you ate the green like, M&M. You want S-E-X.
0: Well, yes. Yes, I do.
1: You're not supposed to admit to that. You're supposed to say, no, I don't. I forget. Right. We're grown-ups now.
0: Yeah.
1: So, aside from M&M's, what is a food change that upsets you way more than it should have? Was it Coke changing its flavor back in the day? I remember somebody.
0: This is a great question.
1: Yeah, yes. Somebody was telling me that they've heard that because of RFK Jr.'s new implementations and dyes that Mountain Dew is going to be a different color. And I know somebody who was very upset about that. Let's talk about it. Would you buy dye-free M&Ms? Do you have a favorite M&M color? Are you convinced that different colors taste different? 2419936. Shoot us a text and we'll read them coming up in a minute here on Froggy 99.9.

0: Froggy 99.9, it is Scotch and Mandy. We just got a few minutes to run through these, but M&M's about to undergo a pretty major makeover. Starting in August, they're going to be rolling out only...
1: red, green, orange, and yellow.
0: Red, green, orange, and yellow. Blue and brown M&M's are going to be excluded from the packaging. So we asked you, does that make a difference to you? Do you care? Is there a food change that's upset you way more than it should?
1: You know what would be great?
0: What's that?
1: Is if the ones like... think Sam's Club, Costco, bulk places that have all these M&Ms in the containers.
0: Yeah, yeah.
1: They're going to be discounted because there's blue and brown in them.
0: Oh, yeah. People are going to be buying
1: them.
0: They're going to chalk it up for the W. Somebody said, I swear the blue M&Ms tasted better and nobody can convince me otherwise.
1: This is going to be tough for you.
0: Set in your ways.
1: My kids won't notice. They'll inhale the whole bag in 7 minutes, especially if you're at the movies and it's dark. That's a good move.
0: You're not looking at them then.
1: Yeah, if they have to go beige, I'll eat them there.
0: And when they come out with the special holiday packs where it's just the red and green ones or the...
1: oh, yeah.
0: Yeah, they taste just the same.
1: They do make white ones, purple ones for like Halloween, all those other holidays.
0: Somebody texted in, I didn't even know brown M&Ms needed blue. My whole life is a lie. That's true, because the coloring, that brown coloring that they use is also needed when they're making the blue ones. That's why they can't use the blue ones.
1: Oh, this person is so smart. Yep. I never would have thought about that.
0: Mm-hmm.
1: Okay. I care more about the price than the color. Yeah. Do you think this is going to be cheaper, more expensive, same price?
0: It's going to be all natural color. It might be more expensive from the do-it than using the chemical dyes. But you'll be healthier. You should be happy.
1: Yeah, because the green is algae. That's what it's made of.
0: It is. Somebody texted in, I'd eat gray M&Ms if they still tasted like chocolate.
1: You know, this is great for people who are colorblind.
0: Right. Finally, we'll all know what it's like.
1: My father-in-law, he doesn't care about color. That's why he doesn't like to play board games with us, because he can't tell.
0: No kidding. Yeah. Last text, my favorite color was whatever handful I grabbed.
1: Yay! Okay.
0: Amen.
1: That's just going to be fine then.
0: And we might find out that this is one of those changes that everybody's got a strong opinion about for about a week. And then 6 months later, we're going to be standing eating those M&Ms straight out of the bag and realize that, you know what? These still taste like M&Ms. We're doing just fine. Thanks for weighing in. It is Scotch and Mandy, Froggy 99.9. 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
1: A lot of my friends are getting married, and what I notice is when guys propose to women, it's always like a remote location. You know, romantic, but remote location. Like, they always take them for, like, a long walk along the beach by the rocks. Or they go to a cabin in the woods. Right? And for the woman, you must be thinking, wow, either this guy's going to propose to me or kill me. And I hope he doesn't kill me. I like this guy. And here's why we do this, ladies. Two reasons. One, just in case you say no, we can just pretend like we never asked you. Yeah, you're like, I'm sorry, I can't. Can't what? Never happened.
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0: Froggy 99.9. It is Scotch and Mandy with the wake up call. We've been told to keep cool heads and not panic, but you know what? We're gonna sound the panic alarm. Oh my God! Attention, drivers, commuters, soccer parents, late goers. You're looking at the pump and you're going, "You've got to be kidding me!"
1: Yeah, there's a lot of anger that comes from that.
0: Mandy was saying that she's heard experts saying that prices are going to climb even higher as the summer goes on.
1: Yeah, I don't know how expert these people are, but I'm also trusting that they're right.
0: Right, so sound that alarm. And we're going to help you out, Froggy, along with PetroServe USA, stepping in to help. We're giving you the phrase that pays.
1: For our Froggy Fuel Up today is... 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
0: I don't know where I was at. Eighth Wonder Investment and Dairy Queen in Fargo, Horace, and Dilworth. 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

0: Froggy 99.9, it is Scotch and Mandy from the Wake Up Call. And Tuesdays, we like to have our good friends Tom and Kathy in studio. They can't make it up from Chahinkapazoo today, but we are dialing Kathy now. Let's see if we can get her on the line. One ringy dingy. Two ringy dingies. Three ringy dingies.
1: Hello, this is Kathy.
0: Hi, Kathy.
1: Hi.
0: It only took three ringy dingies till you picked up. Oh, by the way, it's Scotch and Mandy calling from Fargo. How are you doing?
1: I know that it is, and I'm doing well. How are you?
0: Good. How are things way down south there?
1: We're good. We're good. The weather's been, well, Friday wasn't great weather with the hail and the rain.
2: No. How do the animals do?
1: We gave everybody choice. We ran around and opened doors, and they could go inside, you know, for the ones that normally do, like the primates and some of the cats. But, no, the weather for the Father's Day weekend was perfect, and I think this week's going to be a pretty really fair weather day, or fair weather week.
0: That's what we're hearing.
1: Five times fast.
0: Yeah, that's what we're hearing from Two Tall Tom. So, great. Just thought we'd check in with you. It's been a little while since we talked, and been a little while since we'd been down to Wapton. Is it worth our travel this week to come down and see those animals?
1: Absolutely. I always say this, and it sounds like, you know, a recording almost, but there's no 2 days alike at the zoo because of animal behavior and just what's going on. And everybody says, what's your favorite animal at the zoo? And I always respond, well, it depends on the one I'm looking at that time. Because we're so fortunate to be able to tell our story while people look into the eyes of these beautiful species. And we had a really great lifestyle, or I'd say profession, but it's actually a lifestyle when you work at a zoo. And it's been 35 years. So it's pretty exciting stuff. This weekend, speaking of years, we have our 41st annual Prometheus Motorcycle Club run, and it's a zoo run for charity for the zoo, and it's to support all the animal care at the zoo, and it happens every last Saturday in June.
2: Okay.
1: Each year, and kick stands up at noon. People can register at the zoo, and they can come on down for a pancake breakfast regardless, free will offering on Saturday, and check out the bikes and the good people that are doing this run.
2: Fun!
0: So Prometheus bike run coming up on
2: Saturday.
0: This Saturday.
1: Yes.
2: That does sound really fun.
0: Yeah.
2: Well, Kathy, you kind of gave us a lot of information. You being at the zoo for 35 years, you get to see what the zoo looks like after hours. What's the biggest troublemaker animal at the zoo after hours?
1: Well, there's antics going on, but the ones that seem to be troublemakers are already secured nicely in their inside enclosures, so they're safe as can be. But, you know, I always say the antics of spider monkeys, gibbons, things like that, and the orangutan Tao. And, you know, he doesn't going to cause trouble. He's just so darn smart. He creates his own things. We give him enrichment all the time, all our animals. But with him, you have to really work hard at an enrichment that is going to take him into the evening until he, you know, goes to sleep later. So you give him some activity. And sometimes it takes us a while to figure it out. It takes him, you know, minutes. He's done with it. But so I would say Tao. Who knows what he's doing?
0: Because he'll get bored otherwise, I suppose, right? He's got to have. He's got to be occupied. He's got to have stuff to do.
1: He's got to be occupied, much like we do. Much like we do, guys.
0: Well, I think we want to keep you on the phone for a little bit and visit some more, Kathy. Why don't you stick around? We'll be back with more with Kathy from Chahinkapazoo in Wapaton. Coming up next, it's Scotch and Mandy, Froggy 99.9.

0: Rocky 99.9. It is Scotch and Mandy and Lucky Us. Continuing on the phone, it's Kathy from Chahinkapazoo calling all the way from Wahpeton. How are you this morning?
1: I'm doing great.
0: Well, we've been having a little fun conversation talking about the zoo, and we said, well, stick around. Give me an opportunity to beat you at the birthday guessing game, if I could. Tuesday, June 23rd. I don't know that I am going to beat her, but Mandy's got some clues, and we got to choose who the celebrity celebrating their birthday is.
2: Yeah, this
0: today.
2: Could be really even. Even keel for the two of you guys.
0: Okay.
2: Okay, one of four clues. This is the first one. This person is an American actress and prominent disability advocate for MS, where she herself was diagnosed in 2018.
0: Hmm.
2: Oh, I gave you a she.
1: Mm-hmm. I'm clueless.
0: Yeah, I don't
2: clueless.
0: Think that's not enough of a clue
1: well,
0: for me.
1: I got your clue. I'm still clueless.
0: Well, who's the two beach act from like the 60s? Frankie and Annette. Was Annette Funicello? Didn't she?
1: Annette Funicello.
0: She's like an MS activist.
2: Cool. Mm-hmm. Not her.
0: Mm-hmm. Not her. Okay.
2: No. You guys need another clue. I'll give you another one.
1: We do.
2: She wrote a memoir titled Mean Baby, detailing her early life, rapid rise in Hollywood, and personal struggles. Nope, this isn't helping. I'm looking at Scotch's face.
0: Mean Baby.
1: It's not Brooke Shields.
0: No.
1: She just rose really quickly. Mean Baby. It's not,
0: If the book was Fur Baby, then Kathy
2: would get it
0: easy. It'd be
1: Mean Baby. I don't know, Mean Baby.
2: Okay, we need another clue.
0: Another,
2: you poor
0: please.
2: Guys, you're struggling. In the movie Cruel Intentions, I don't know if you guys watched that one.
1: Oh, yeah.
2: But
1: Sarah
2: Geller? Oh, she was one of the two girls in that popular spitty kiss scene.
0: Oh, Selma Blair.
2: Selma Blair.
0: Yay.
2: How do you know that? Would you know that, Kathy? That was so gross.
1: So it was very gross.
0: I don't know. At the age I was watching it, it was pretty alluring. It kept me very entertained. So,
2: the other things I should have said is, like, you know, she was in Legally Blonde. She was the other woman with Reese Witherspoon. And she was also...
1: That I would have known.
2: You would have known that one. Okay.
1: Yes, absolutely so.
2: Gosh darn it.
1: Okay, he wins.
0: Yep. You're disgusted that I knew that one, aren't you?
2: It's okay that he knew that one.
1: I'm disgusted that you won.
0: Well, again, thanks for sticking around, Kathy, and we'll make sure to get down there Saturday. It's going to be the Prometheus Bike Run happening at the Chahinkapazoo in Wahpeton. You have a great week, all right?
1: You guys, too. Thank you so much.
2: Yeah.
0: Talk to you later. Bye-bye.
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0: Scroggy, 99.9 Scotch and Mandy getting ready to rapidly wrap things up for a Tuesday. And holy, look at you over there.
1: Yeah. I'm a little damp. Forgot something from my van that I could just run there quick and come back out. But if you're out driving right now, you know what's happening.
0: Torrential downpour.
1: Tarantula.
0: Just tarantula downpour.
1: My husband, Cody, and I, well, not husband at the time. We just got stuck at Walmart. Like, we were in the garden section, so you can really hear. That's like the tinny part of Walmart.
0: Oh, my God. It's so loud in there when it rains.
1: Yes. And we were checking out at the time that it started to sheet rain. And the lady couldn't stop saying, and we never corrected her. It's like, it's a tarantula downpour. Oh, my gosh. The tarantula downpour. And it's like, okay. Let's just let her keep doing this.
0: This is fun. We'll let her keep saying it. Well, yeah. Be careful if you're driving out there in the rain. Wet one today. According to Too Tall Tom Szymanski. By the way, tomorrow might be a wet one, too. It's going to be another Wine Wednesday.
1: Woo! Wet for us. Okay, yeah. I hear you.
0: Yeah. Nice big wet glasses of wine.
1: Haley Sundeck coming in.
0: So make sure you join us for that. You enjoy the rest of your Tuesday. We'll see you manana.
1: Yes, text Need Fuel
0: to get yourself registered for a $50 cash card. Goodbye.
1: Bye.

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9.9. You got Middays with Mandy, and Lainey Wilson was on the Today Show just yesterday, and she talked about something I didn't really think about. When she's on the road, it actually inspires her to do more music because she's meeting people on tour that inspire her. Duh, that makes

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And no, it's not because we can't find jobs, and we might actually like living with mom and dad.

0: new American dream to live at home with mom and dad. And this is no joke. As of last year, there's about 25 million Americans that are 35 years old and under living at home with mom and dad. And it's not because they don't have jobs. They do. It's because the cost of moving out is way too expensive. Prices of houses, rent is too high right now. 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No, they're helping with the household expenses, and they're staying home until the math finally works out and they can live on their own. Honestly, I think we should all do this.
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Brantley Gilbert, Chris Tongseth, our Fergus Falls and American Idol native, performing this Saturday at the Lights. And guess what? We got tickets! So make sure you're checking out later this afternoon. 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

99.9. Did you watch Toy Story 5 this past weekend? I think everyone did, based off of like the biggest opening it's ever had this year, earning $160 million. This is the biggest opening in the franchise's history. It's breaking records. Here's Taylor Swift, part of that movie. At the very end of it, the credits at least.

Colleen on Froggy 99.9. This is actually kind of a surprise to me, because I know that we have an issue with the red food dye, but for M&M's, that's not the problem. It's actually the blue and the brown M&M's, to the point where they are going away completely in August.

0: That's Ella Langley on Froggy 99.9. Is it going to be weird, M&M's, without the blue and the brown? Because that's what's happening in August. They're taking away those two colors because they cannot find a natural coloring for them. This is all a part of Make America Healthy Again. And I actually thought there was more issue with the red, but they figured it out with beets and turmeric. So the red, orange, and yellow are all going to be used with those types of things. And then the green is with an algae, which sounds absolutely disgusting. But it's the blue that's the biggest problem. Actually, what's currently being made to use the blue actually even clogs up their equipment. So blue tones, by the way, also affects how to make the color brown. So they're just going to go away temporarily until you can figure out the more natural color.
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0: Cruel Intentions. I don't know if you guys watched that one.
2: Oh, yeah. But Sarah Geller?
0: Oh, she was one of the two girls in that popular spitty kiss scene.
3: Oh, Selma Blair.
0: Selma Blair. Yay. How do you know that? Would you know that, Kathy? That was so gross.
2: So it was very gross. So,
0: gosh darn it.
2: Okay, he wins.
3: You're disgusted that I knew that one, aren't you?
0: It's okay that he knew that one.
2: I'm disgusted that you won.
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That's Corey Cantz on Froggy 99.9. Just want to give you a heads up. If you've won something from Froggy 99.9, want to pick it up on Thursday this week, we're going to be having a parking lot party. Well, KFTO is. It's their KFTO annual picnic from 11 to 1. From the side.

0: We wake up at 4 a.m. so you don't have to. You're welcome. We're not heroes. We're just doing our job.
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0: 8 o'clock on Froggy 99.9. Josh Rosh playing for you next. His latest single, Hate How You Look. But here's the thing. He didn't write this song. So why did he want to move forward with it?
1: I was very much just like, let's do something that's fun for the listeners. I want something that people are like, hey, what was that? Versus, you know, just passing through another song. And to me, from the moment I heard that song, I was like, okay, there's something here, whether it was the drums, the vocal melodies, like, you know, very high energy. And it felt like a song that I had lived. I've definitely been through some breakups, and you see somebody down the road and you're like, oh my gosh, she looks good. And it's like kind of a bittersweet thing. And that for me was kind of what the song was about, was just, she looks good, but damn, I hate.

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Hey, Gabby Barrett, Froggy 99.9. She and Parmalee, they're going to be performing music on the mountain in Detroit Lakes this Saturday. So make sure you're listening to Froggy. We're giving away last chance tickets all of this week. Right now, Lauren Elena, All My Exes on Froggy 99.9. Another

0: 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You're wearing beige cords? With that sweater? 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

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All of this week is kind of bittersweet. We've been teaming up with PetroServe USA with our Froggy Fuel Up, and this is our final week, our final way to get you hooked up with a $50 PetroServe gas card. But here's the thing. 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Here's Jason Aldean.

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0: This girl's got an incredible platform right now, Ella Langley on Froggy 99.9, and she's not planning on stopping. But what is she going to do with that platform? It looks like, especially based off of this past weekend where she was performing with Morgan Wallen on his tour, right before the song Speaking Terms, she chose to start talking about her faith. That's what she wants to do with it, saying, quote, "I've done things in my life that make me feel not worthy of this song, but I'll tell you one thing. Who makes me feel worthy is him. I'm always worthy. He's going to meet me where I'm at, no matter where I'm at." So we're really excited about Ella Langley and where she's going to be going from here.
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it comes. Me by you on Froggy 99.9. You know what's happening at the lights this Saturday? We're going to possibly see Brantley Gilbert and Chris Tongseth performing. And when I say that, I mean to possibly see them for free. Because Froggy is giving away tickets all this week. And hint, hint, this afternoon, there's a chance for you to be scoring a pair of tickets when you go to Froggy's Facebook or Instagram page.

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just after 12 o'clock. 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
0: 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And this guy, Zach John King, has just admitted he's got roughly about 15 pairs of bibs, overalls that he likes to rotate night after night.

I saw the old man's face. Front page obituary. He was a millionaire. He left his fortune to some guy he barely knew. His kids were mad as hell.

is Billy Currington in the lunch hour today on Froggy 99.9. You got Middays with Mandy, and here's another one of those artists that start out wanting to do something else and then goes into country music. This guy, John Morgan, wanted to be a cattle farmer, believe it or not. I think he's better at this. Kid myself. We

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Jordan Davis in the lunch hour today. 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Hey, middays with Mandy coming to a close, but not before I squeeze in one more time. We've got a text phrase to win one of those PetroServe gas cards today. 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

to Langley D. Hur on Froggy 99.9, the most country. Brian Scott, just after 1 o'clock. Got your forecast coming up here in just a few minutes. It's Lee Bryce now. 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

Ones that didn't make it back home. That is Justin Moore on Froggy 99.9, the most country. Looks like this afternoon we're looking at partly cloudy skies, looking at a high of 78 today. Cloudy, 56 tonight. Then tomorrow going to be mostly cloudy with a high 71. Right now, it is 71 with mostly cloudy skies here in the FM area. 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

Trace Atkins, you're going to miss this. On Froggy 99.9, Brian Scott with George Burge and Luke Bryan. Now, this is Ride, Ride, Ride on your home for the wake-up call with Scotch and Mandy. 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
1: Josh Ross, Ain't How You Look on Froggy 99.9. Are you spending time at work today on Amazon with Amazon Prime Day? Well, man, let me tell you something. I am not. I would not be on my computer right now while music's playing, searching for steals and deals. And I would not tell you that I already got a smoking deal on a bidet, brand new bidet for my house, for like $24. Yeah, underwear, $14. Oh, I'm scoring some deals. Now, with it being Amazon Prime Day, Walmart and Target are also getting involved as well, running competing sales. I think on the Target Circle app, you can get a free Starbucks today as well. Maybe a pick-me-up this afternoon, right? Well, with Amazon Prime Day going on now through the 26th, Amazon says that groceries and household items are going to be the big focus for savings this year. But because it's going to be so busy between Amazon, Target, and Walmart, it means that Porch Pirate's going to be taking extra time, being extra busy trying to take the swipe the things right off your front door, right? So according to security.org, the best way to keep your packages from getting swiped by Porch Pirates is scheduling deliveries for when you're home and redirecting packages to someone else who will be home if you're not going to be around. And if they're trying to swipe that package, make sure you just open the door and yell, "Swiper, no swiping!" Oh, man!
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knew it, I knew you. That is Taylor Swift on Froggy 99.9 off the Toy Story soundtrack there. 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

God Gave Me a Girl. It's Russell Dickerson on Froggy 99.9. Your forecast this afternoon, looking at partly cloudy skies, 78 for your high. A few clouds tonight, 56. Then tomorrow, mostly cloudy with a high of 71. Right now, partly cloudy and 72 with Luke Bryan. 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

Kenny Chesney, Don't Happen Twice on Froggy 99.9. Brian's got next chance for you to get out and support our very own Scotch after him and his family lost their house in a fire. Coming up July 11th at Unwind. Big thanks to everyone who's reached out and donated on the Scotch's GoFundMe page already, which we've got that link on our Facebook page. Thank you so much. Very, very much appreciated.

0: 101.9, getting you fired up for Saturday. It is Music on the Mountain at Detroit Mountain. Gabby Barrett, Parmalee will be there. Want to see you there as well. 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

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We're getting through the day together. Just you and me and Old Dominion. Here's Song for Another Time. 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

time straight. That is Scotty McCreary on Froggy 99.9. Your forecast this afternoon, partly cloudy skies. 78 for your high. We've got more clouds tonight. Mix it with a little bit. Well, I guess you don't really mix with sunshine at night for partly cloudy skies. It's going to be mixing with maybe some stars and moonlight tonight. How about that? That sounds good. Mostly cloudy tomorrow again with a high of 71. Right now it's 75 with Stella Lefty. This is Boston on Froggy.

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That is the Zach Brown Band on Froggy 99.9, your home for the wake-up call. And the Froggy Fuel Up with Petro Serve USA and Froggy 99.9.

0: Tyler Langley, Be Her on Froggy 99.9. Brian Scott. And we had some thunderstorms this morning. A little bit of sun peeking out now here between the clouds. A reminder that sunscreen misinformation is being spread big time on TikTok right now. There's a new study found that only 6% of the videos, mainly the ones with incorrectly claiming that sunscreen is toxic and causes cancer and blocks your health. No. Only 6% of those videos are driving the highest numbers of likes, comments, and shares. So that's why we want to get the real information out. Some of the videos even claim that sunburns are not dangerous. No, that's not correct. When in fact, regular use of sunscreen significantly reduces your risk of developing skin cancers while protecting the skin against premature aging as well, helping to prevent fine lines, wrinkles, and age spots all caused by UV exposure. So wear that sunscreen when you're going out in the sun or even when it's partly cloudy like today. Well, you want to protect that skin.
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I hate how you look moving on. Josh Ross on Froggy 99.9, getting so much closer to ending that workday. We're less than an hour to go. It's Dirk Spending Now. 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

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More partly cloudy skies the rest of this afternoon. Clouds tonight as well, 56. Then tomorrow going to be mostly cloudy with a high of 71. Right now, it's about 75 here with Zach Topp at South of Sanity. 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

Jason Aldean, she's country. Froggy 99.9. She's Froggy Country. That's what she is. And we're bringing you some country nights at the Red River Valley Fair in July. Details coming up in just a few minutes.

0: Alan Langley, Morgan Wallen, I Can't Love You Anymore. Froggy 99.9. Of course, we've got Music on the Mountain coming this Saturday. 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

Mac and Maroney, and 6 months later on Froggy 99.9, better 9 months later. Especially after you talk about a breakup. Just saying. Thomas Red, Jordan Davis, Now Ain't a Bad Life. 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

Froggy 99.9. If you are going to be doing any golfing or anything like that, you're going to want to do it now before the weekend, because we've got some showers and thunderstorms coming up on the weekend. We've got partly cloudy, 56 tonight. Mostly cloudy, 71 tomorrow. A few clouds on Thursday, 78. Then those showers are going to be coming on Friday, Saturday, and Sunday. So going to be a wet weekend. Enjoy the rest of this week while we've got some decent weather, right? Dan and Shay now. This is Say So. 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